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1: It'll be enough for you. 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It goes E minor to A seventh to D minor. 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

0: Hey, UNITY is the movement. 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These days, we too afraid to call police, yeah. 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I say obrigado, te amo, but I really do it for my people.
1: Olá. Quer ouvir a 87 Hits no seu celular?
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1: Agora você pode baixar o nosso app. É só procurar 87 na Veia na Play Store ou no site 87naveia.com. 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
1: Said I meant to you, but you already knew. 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

question. 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Some niggas make millions, other niggas make memes.